patiently in their favorite coffee bar, pretending to be angry. He says, I'm sorry, but I missed a bus. She brings him coffee and tightens up his suit as she laughs.

those who can hear me, I say, do not despair. The misery that is now upon us is but the passing of greed, the bitterness of men who fear the way of human progress. The hate of men will pass, and dictators die, and the power they took from the people will return to the people. And so long as men die, liberty will never perish. Don't give yourselves to these unnatural men, machine minds and machine hearts.

Words left unsaid, but I'm too tired of trying, of trying. So I'll keep them all up in my head, love. What's the point in fighting now? We had high hopes, but honesty's what I need. So why did you keep me in the dark?

We had a great few months, and I'm gonna miss you now you're gone. I'm on my way back home now, and this is the hardest thing I've done. We had a great few months, and I'm gonna miss you now you're gone. I'm on my way back home.

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Dirbant, ilsintis ir pramogaujant. Rest if hearts are never sure.

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Going back to Ireland when you were young and you wanted to stay, that was hard rocking. Coming back from Ireland was almost lonely.

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You're feeling right, you're feeling proud. How are your kids? Where are they now? You build a boat, you build a life. You lose your friends, you lose your wife. You settle in to routine.

these waves, they come and go, black and white like piano, fingertips so colorful. Lay your head and call it home, doesn't matter where we go, we will never be alone.